0: Betty Baby sighs.
1: All the boys think she's a spy. She's got Betty Davis eyes.
0: Los éxitos que nunca olvidaremos solo en ochentas forever. This you say, we will never forget only in ochentas forever.
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0: Well, now, we call this the act of mating. But there are several other very important differences between human beings and animals that you should know about.
1: The chills that you spill up my back keep me filled with satisfaction when we're done. Satisfaction of what the

down on the microphone stand. I give you all the dope lyrics and introducing the band to make you understand how this is planned. I demand a microphone to rock the homeboys with an instrumental to make noise. Yo, I rock the home girl too. I'll explain the name of the crew. Yo, this beat is Technotronic. This beat is Technotronic.

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He's refined, he's sublime, he makes you feel fine, and very much maligned and misunderstood. But if you know Easer, he's a real crowd pleaser. He's ever so good, he's Ebenezer Good. 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

like round and round, upside down. Live a more life to the feet on the ground. And put your hands up in the air, wave on, you just don't care. 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And somebody say,

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As it will come again, showing and proving it's not the end. It's a jam session, my confession, and truly hard. Yeah, one an obsession, but the joke is over. You know what I'm

Los 70s regresan. Somos tu programa exclusivo de esos años. Somos Contrarreloj. The 70s are back. We are your exclusive show from those years. We are Against the Clock. Tu memoria se enciende, los clásicos te controlan. Your memory come on, the classic are in control. Los clásicos te controlan.

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1: Este 2026 es el año 32 de vida de Sunday's Dance Club. Seguimos siendo la maldita creatividad. This 2026 is the 32nd year of life of Sunday's Dance Club. We continue for you. 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